bullets that blow and lead to get full. Black flower, I touch and deceive millions. Villains, men, women, and children. Black flower, find me anywhere in ghetto streets. Pawn, drug dealers on waste of police. I could bring war or peace. I shed blood when it's beef.

Disappointment, a lingering settlement and a lack of confidence. I spoke many tongues, a lump in my throat to guide the illustration. And I revoke the statement, my duty to others like me. Can't change who you are, I have knowledge of this anatomy. And it breeds a new kind of segregation, an unforgiving way of colorblind. I see in cities like mine, foreign look that's on the cover. I paint a new skin tone or bone structure. In essence, it's the beauty people lust for. Could it be my anthology is just a rant or a comforting chant? And have I made my key point? Even irregulars I seek to annoy. For these words leave a kiss on each ear.

we were never meant to survive. Lord said, if I didn't define myself for myself, I would be crunched into other people's fantasies for me and eaten alive. The Lord tells us that there is no thing as a single issue struggle because we do not live single issue lives. The Lord said, I am not free while any woman is unfree. The Lord said, when the sun rises, we are afraid. When the sun sets, we are afraid. When our stomachs are full, we are afraid. When our stomachs are empty, we are afraid. When we are loved, we are afraid. When we are alone, we are afraid. When we are silent, we are still afraid. So the Lord said, it is better to speak, remembering we were never meant to survive. And because she knew that speaking was going to be uncomfortable, because she knew that speaking was going to be hard, the Lord tells us our speaking out will irritate some people,

0: until lives are saved and the world is altered forever. But the Lord also said, the master's tools will never dismantle the master's house. They may allow us to temporarily beat him at his own game, but they will never enable us to bring about genuine change. The Lord said revolution is not a one-time event. The good Lord tells us there is only one thing more frightening than speaking your own truth, and that is not speaking.
1: Thus,
0: Audre Lorde said, it is better to speak, remembering we were never meant to survive. The Lord said, your silence will not protect you. So it is better to speak, remembering we were never meant to survive. We were never meant to survive. We were never meant to survive.

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I can't believe what I see, I must be under a spell. There's naked girls all over me,

0: 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I've got my... But I can't...
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2: Oh yeah!

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So I'm saying, I'll suffer, I'll militant.

There's no knowledge makes you survive. 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Pays to be at the top of the class. Slow your blow, fast your pass. An old timer once told me something. 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And I kept that knowledge for surety. Courtesy of Sidewalk University.

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And your tinted windows can't hide your bimbo.

What if I told you that we were special? That these islands we were born from were magical? That there were forces within the land, within the trees, within the forests that gave us

confusion, now in the station, the matron searching by inspiration. The watch ticking louder and louder, and the matron moving up closer. The matron convinced there's no doubt, she pushed her hand up inside Melda's mouth. And do you know, her idea came true, for when she found the watch, it was 10 to 2. Still ticking, tick, tick, tick, everybody looking, tick.

valley, separating day and night. 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Charon brought his raft from the sea that sails on souls, and saw the scavenger departing, taking warm hearts to the cold. He knew the ghetto was a haven for the meanest creature ever known. For the people of the light, in a wilderness of heartbreak and a desert of despair, evil's clarion of justice shrieks a cry of naked terror, taking babies from their mamas, leaving grief beyond compare. 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

0: share the same connection. 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
1: Way back, this one is coming all the way back from Toronto to Ottawa, on the road. 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

0: You ever wonder why members of the Klan wore hoods? Well, it's because they wanted to hide their identity. See, they knew what they were doing was wrong, but they wanted to be shielded and protected from the consequences of their criminal activity. That same energy is the reason why some of you create blank, fake profiles to spew racist rhetoric online. You know what you're doing is wrong. You just don't want anybody to know it's you, and you want to be protected from the consequences of your actions.
1: Let's make a toast to creative pros in the days of old. You play a role, your lies are ringing hollow like they played it gold. 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Maybe so, but if it's less traveled, I'ma take the road. Let's make a toast.

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0: What happened to you?
1: Magic. Was magic.
3: I with the vision myself. I had the fear for myself. I get that green like it's cow. I put that shit in a pal. Make sure my mama do well. All of my bitches do well. All of my bitches do well. My bitches shine like jewels. I get that cash through the wire. I made them plays on the cell. I free my sister out cell. I got that check through the mail.
4: Jupiter Jumbo a giant.
3: 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Running the game like a tyrant. 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
3: Shit. 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

0: They left people dying in Somalia. 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
1: Oh, Wet Dreams of the Empire, Volume 1, you say? 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I'm the shit, I'm bringing this country down, not to be trusted, a belligerent clown. I'm the enemy of the people, I'm fucking evil, and I get it, I get it, I get it, I know. Rule Britannia on the radio. Union Jacks line the streets. The red arrows screaming past as the homeless pile up. But where is my pride? Where's my puffed out chest? Why don't I feel like all the rest? Why don't I bleed red, white and blue? 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You're a pawn, just like me. You're a mess, just like me. You're a shit, just like me. And you're a Brit, just like me. In shit, Brit.
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0: on my favorite baby seal with a lead-filled snowshoe. 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
1: yellow snow.
0: The deadly yellow snow from right there where the huskies go. 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

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I don't buy into the cool loyalty fallacy. 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I don't wanna be 40 reading Rorty while daydreaming of Sporty Spice. Bathe in rivers with sandalwood soap. 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I ride the beat, but I don't have nearly enough chutzpah. I write poems like a midwife. 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

0: should go ahead and drop it low. 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I can write poems about cherries, flower blossoms, and the cute waddle of possums. 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I'll buy Hallmark cards to tell you you're heaven sent. And I'll make sure the envelope color matches accordingly. I won't even tell you when you're boring me. I'll make sure not to kill myself. That's just to affirm the will in myself, which is a false distinction. Let's take up the hobby of moss gardening, which is a metaphor for this relationship that we're fostering. I took a humanities class. I'm romantic like that. No one reads them, but I'll dedicate the liner notes to you. And except in speeches, I'll say the finer point is you.
1: Primarily, his intellect.
0: You should go ahead and shake and shake. 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Drop it low. You should go ahead and shake and shake. 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Drop it low. You should go ahead and shake and shake. 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Drop it low. You should go ahead and shake and shake. I really hope you like booty boys. I really hope you like nudie toys. I'm getting confused. One of these internal monologues wasn't written for you. I need you to believe that I'm an objectifier, a manic ballad writing womanizer. My perception of self rests on that. If I was in the Navy, I would drive the submarines. I would also make the crew lunch. I would be a frogman who wasn't afraid to get deep.

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2: 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That's one of the meetings.
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0: system. 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This ain't just words that I utter. 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Respect the views from your papa. 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In search of truth, we go gaga. We don't need proof, we no shut up. 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This is the world we must savor. Lend a hand, do a favor. Say their words, love thy neighbor. Let them reap the fruits of their labor. Most of them be waiting for some savior. I mean it could be true, but let's just pave the way for all people to get the flavor of living in a world which is safer. Let their souls be free. Just let your soul be free.
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6: Yeah, I live in the real world, that's all I like to do.